could do something new. 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They just want the classics. 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

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Both dirty, both mean. 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And I dreamed your dream for you, and now your dream is real.

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I say you look so fine that I really wanna make you mine. 4, 5, 6, come on and get your kicks. Now you don't need

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It's a 1, 2, 3, take my hand and come with me, because you look so fine that I really wanna make you mine. I said, you look so fine that I really wanna make you mine. 4, 5, 6, come on and get your kicks, now you don't need

something new. But nobody wants to hear that. They just want the classics. Can't blame them, really.